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3: 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We have employed teachers.
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7: What we are doing is integrating farmers in the seed sector so that they can also share benefit that is associated with a lot of business that is there in the seed sector. And we also see this as an opportunity for even small seed traders and the community seed banks in Kenya to get involved in the seed business so that they can also get some of the revenue. In Kenya today, we have more than 124 community seed banks spread across the country. As Seed Savers, we have done some research and we have seen that we are also losing our agricultural biodiversity at a very high rate. We have lost just in 10 villages that we have checked. We have lost over, for the last 20 years, we have lost over 30 traditional varieties.
1: Kamwa agina afsat no afsat ni ba Genetic Resource Research Institute Nyamongo Destirio kule teme kogirole kagirebe keswege ag minutik chigi bagen ule paishengi bagen gak stakeholders te terter kegi mit keswe chotok.
8: Those species, crop species, where the current commercial industry may not be interested in because of their of the nature of that seed. And for those crops and the crops that do not seem to be of national importance, the vegetables that are localized, so you are getting very few actors in the seed industry that are addressing and providing quality seed on that sector. That seed is currently being provided for by what we refer to as the informal seed sector. And that's what we want to address, develop a system, a farm managed seed system, that other, besides ensuring that that seed is available, is also to ensure that that seed is of quality to spur production.
1: Agoya toko gage leteng logo yagabe met engo indo ta saib jite mai famu le nyorchini logo yagabe met eti toti ninga sartane nyalo ta sa taib rere ta bimbere ta apkela niba World Cup na ile ibaraste 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Life Starts.
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0: 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Now Legin me to a banana break out and Yemitan Kebe Pamoja go on it's an end bit of right. Yeah, my fam.
1: Name me.
0: *216#. *216# Duget number one again, Newton. *216#. 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I need Bernard Koros. I need Madam Lily Ruto. I need Gideon Rotich. Agere Doreen. 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I know Dennis Rotich. I know Benalin Jepchumba. Agere Geneva. Kirui, agere Harrison Ruto, akwagere jitane gile Blessing Chebet, agere Weldon B. Duge nege migo duge number one. 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Leonard. I need you to get a router. I know what I did. Bigoti. I know what I did. 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I need you tell me Sharon Kibet. Agere jitane gile Betty Mutai. Agere Zimion Gogo. Agere jitane gile Patricia Korir. Agere James Songol. Agere Johnston. Agere jitane gile Hillary. Agere jitane gile Benalin. Agere gara jitane jitane gile Anol. Anol Goga inkiri nyoru 3,000. Amai vike tombo sire 59 shillings. Amai namsi maitagi chill *216#. 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

0: MOFM eng Media Max Waves app. Asite stay inyoru tetutik tugul cheichame i-downloaden Media Max Waves app nguno. 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
3: 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So faithfulness is key. In New Tokyo, county referrals, sub-county hospitals, about health centers. In Kenya, Musima, KIA, the two tests, examination with acetic acid. 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
0: Congo. 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
0: Congo. 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
3: able to
0: do it. 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
3: 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What's your name? I'm going to be able to do
0: it. Eh, eh. Congoy. Congoy missing Mama Michelle.
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0: Block Soko Radio on the second year at 1980s as a bad day was at Tamangwa Jigo City Liver Studio. Now let me talk about your Clement Digital Man. It's on going my firm getting a little to get a little. 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